0: part of all you are and all you isn't. Trust your vision.
1: Just allow.
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1: 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I set my goals and I'm prepared. We'll be there.
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4: Man, I like these new slaves.

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Anybody that talk about me got problems. You know what I'm saying? 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That's how I'm coming at the whole world. And I'm being real about it. 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

0: Christ.
1: Boy. 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You don't want that shit for you, right?
2: Yeah.
1: You know you're gonna hold it down, though. You know what I mean? Just be careful, man. Niggas out here ain't even really working.
2: You're a hell nigga.

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1: Through the hard times and the good, I have to celebrate you, baby.

You're so fine, and I hope you know I'm glad you're mine. Take your praise, you're so rare. Take your praise. Buena Vista Radio.